of him remain a mystery. What if Jesus is just smiling? When I think down here, I must know everything.

Some days I think it's crazy, crazy how you love me. I know I'm far from perfect, and you know I'll never be.

Why do I cherish this Jesus in a world that's mocking his name? Why would I risk persecution? I'll tell